0: hate it, but will you still respect me if you get it?
1: All I can do is try, give me one chance. No problem, I don't see the ring on your hand. I'll be the first to admit, I'm curious about you, you seem so innocent.
0: Still wanna get in my world, get lost in it. Well, I'm tired

0: Dig.
1: Then you promised. Was losing control. Crazy night. Intense sex.

0: Rádió 1 Hungary.
1: Hey, this is Lost Frequencies and you're listening to The World Is Mine radio show on Radio 1.